0: County Ten Charlie.
1: Ten Charlie.
0: We're gonna be available at the patient final.
1: Ten.

10 5 4 squad, 850 Rudder Ave, Kingston Borough. 7-year-old female, sharp abdominal pain, rapid heart rate, chest pain, 2006.

0: Yeah, 25 Alpha. Yeah, 25 Alpha is clear to lift assist.
1: 2007.
2: County 10 Charlie.
1: 10 Charlie.
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1: Dash engine 1 to that E-50 runner, I have call to assist medic 10.
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0: 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However, is asking for the ambulance to come back to that location at 352 Crossroads Beach Road.
1: Lieutenant, you just called back?
0: That's a temp. The minute you cleared, he's asking for an ambulance for vomiting.

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0: show us a route to 151 Commerce.
1: 10-4-2, the alarm company actually called in. This is going to be a false alarm there. No need to respond.
0: Clear it up, then.

0: be en route. Am I reading that correctly, that it was a false activation?
1: 10-4. We did a false activation. Another calling in another activation for it, so I'm not really sure what's going on there. But they did give us at least one that said it was false.

0: called in an additional one after they called the false activation from the alarm. So, like, it's a dispatch button.
1: For the second one, if they call back again, just let me know.
0: And for.
2: And we have HS.

0: Station 141, now back out to 151 Commerce Drive. For a report of a CO alarm activation called in by the alarm company. Time out 2048.
1: I'm in Wolf County. Also on the way.
2: 2048.

0: Mac-3, request a police on the scene, 35 Longdale Ave, Kingston Township, crisis transport, 25-2.
1: 21-A1.
2: Johnny.
1: We're responding.

0: County 141 Engine 2. Driving on scene, I have a one-story commercial manufacturing house of Bravo, be out investigating. 141 Engine 2, I have the Commerce Drive command.
1: 10-4-2058.
2: 4 County. I'm arriving on a scene with the same size up as Engine 2. I'll be assuming it's command.
1: I've seen the accusation.

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1: Engine 2, just watch that left-hand chicane there when you come up to the trailers.
0: Engine 2, all connected.

0: engine so you could return.
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0: You can let the occupants on that side know they can go ahead and go back.

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For the vehicle fire, timeout 2102,

0: engine do?
1: This vehicle fires 1 inch away from a porch.
0: I have four smart structure bot until we get there.
1: Alright, I'll upgrade it.

0: 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Also, they respond 212 Evergreen Road, Pittston Township, for a vehicle fire threatening the structure at 2105.
1: We'll switch to operation to Ops 1.

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0: County Medic 5.
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0: Was there an engine to
1: truck? Was there an engine to? Sergeant County.
0: Fire inside the cabin of the vehicle. No danger of the structures this time.
1: Okay, vehicle fire only. Correct. Sergeant County.
2: Structure fire.
1: 10-4.

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1: 521 is arriving, General.
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0: Tower 1 will be responding.
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0: 10-4 County, they're working on trying to get this silenced and reset and off again. They're going to put it in test.

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0: Charlie is going to be clear for the station release by the coroner. 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
4: 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Unknown H female PSP is on scene requesting EMS, fortunate breath.

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0: County, we walked through the house, no readings. We found a faulty detector. You could clear out the box.
1: Danforth.

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0: 10 Bravo's responding to planes.
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0: 2244. Hey, one, go ahead.

Yeah, we're already here.

meet the patient at 6305 Columbia Boulevard at the Morris Family Restaurant, South Center Township. AQ 61, to meet patient at 6305 Columbia Boulevard at the Morris Family Restaurant, South Center Township, 2250.

0: Johnny, Ricky 63 is responding.
1: Ricky 63 responding. Patient is currently en route to this address. I'll have him meet you halfway there on the Mifflin-Nisquick Highway at the moment. You have a 48-year-old female, heart palpitations. Her husband is currently driving.
2: Repeat.

0: Papa Alpha. Two-five Alpha is going to be clear, General. UAV for restock.
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1: 11 Fox, go ahead.
2: I do have also a post hazard nerve that for me, I have violent tendencies and mental issues, so I find the state, they're sending somebody over as well, just so you know.
1: Copy, we're familiar with the address.
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0: Spring Ave and North Hampstead from two-vehicle crash. 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

is on County Shavertown Fire in the area of Memorial Highway by the cemetery for a tree down blocking the whole roadway. Your first request is 23, 23.

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1: 23 28.

Church of Fire over by the Holy Resurrection Russian Orthodox Cemetery for the tree down blocking the roadway. 2330.

County Chivertown Fire Circle request in the area on Memorial Highway by the cemetery for the tree down blocking both lanes. Your second request at 2330.

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Your third and final. Memorial Highway, Bellevue Cemetery, for tree down. Blocking both lanes, third and final, 2334.

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0: Hold the engine. 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

0: County from 251, Captain.
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0: 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We'll be able to handle.
1: Stanford, it's going to be northbound lane over by Coast Tire and Holcomb.
0: Stanford, I'm on scene now.
1: Stanford.

Department, the National Weather Service has issued a flash flood warning for Wayne County until 0245 hours. Repeating, the National Weather Service has issued a flash flood warning for Wayne County until 2:45 hours. Beam operations clear, 2340.

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0: Endurance Fire EMS, Wright Township Burn Engine, Ambulance 524, Medic 37, Northbound I-81, mile marker 156.5 for the iPhone crash to 2342.
1: Two 51 squad is out, not emergent.
2: You're responding.
1: 3-4.

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1: Mac 37.
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1: Apartment 201.
0: Thank you, sir.
1: Anytime.

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Northbound I-81, mile marker 156.5 for iPhone crash detection. Second request, 2346.

now with 35 minutes of fuel. We left about 1,500 feet, 120 knots, estimating about an inch down to Wyoming Valley for fuel.

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1: County.
0: Just notified PennDOT that there's some debris here in the area of this bridge just north of North Main Street that they're going to have to clear up.
1: Time for my partner advice, PennDOT. They'll be out as soon as I can.
0: 10-4, the roadway's clear. No rush, but they will eventually have to clean up. Thank you.
1: Tamper, 2354.
0: Four. We're up to mile marker 158, and it's unfounded at this point. It's on the side of the road in the northbound lane.
2: Sherman Street, apartment 611, 69 Yelsey Mount, all victim, 2355.

0: 10-4.
1: Muster units back up 2356 and I'll notify the state.
2: County, this is 524. We're getting off at 159. We still haven't seen anything. We're going to go clear that also.
1: 2356, I'll show all units back up.

0: Like, is that where the instructions of the line?
1: Yeah, it starts right about the, probably somebody came out of the rest area with their phone on the hood or something. No, we're not seeing it on either side of the road. And we're just going off at Angola now.
0: Copy that. We're going to roll down the interstate. We were already committed. This thing's around here looking.
1: Yeah, we were looking for the phone on the roadway. I didn't see anything, but it's, like I said, it's right after the rest area.
0: County 29. All right. If available, we'll advise if we can find anything.

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0: 10-4.

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0: I see police department cleared. Are you clear also?
1: Affirmative.
0: How far? 24.

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0: You know.
1: 10-4, I know the PD was advised. 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
0: Ten four.

Who's left on the MS 575, 232 Route 239 Highway, Union Township, 88-year-old male, fall victim, lift assist, 0045.

LVHE House 70 South Pine Street, apartment 910. For the medical alarm activation, reporting a 71-year-old male having a mental crisis at 0048.

0: 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Union Township, second request for the 88-year-old male, left sus in the 050.
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0: In a pretty alarm company, they asked the male if he was safe. He stated he didn't know. He is calm, stated that the door is broken and there is a dog in the apartment.
1: Yellow 7 copies.

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Linwood Avenue for a fall of a

Eagle County Medic 33, 2802 Route 29 Highway South, Monroe Township, 44-year-old female panic attack from Mr. Breath, 112.

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0: Eagle 7. 114.

Mark Filios, medic 2, number 78 Yang Street in Courtdale, for a 71-year-old male, severe abdominal pain, weakness, rapid respirations, possibly septic, at 116.

Larksville Massacre across the 78 Yank Street in Cortdale.

0: Right south, which is 2 to 3 houses up from Lux Corner Road there, off of Bigelow Lane.
1: 7554.
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0: Medic 33, Knox and might be their mailing address.

Wilkes Ramos, 179 South Main Street, Wilkes University School of Business Leaders, 23-year-old female, syncopal episode, I have 125.

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0: 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The patient was the caller.

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0: 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So about, they're closer to Route 309, they're a couple houses in, but he's going to spotlight you when he sees you.
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0: County from 33. 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

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Lift assist, 810 Worthington Road, Jordan Township. So,

Beacon 91, difficulty breathing. 5 Hemlock Springs Drive, Gregory Township. Beacon 91, difficulty breathing. 5 Hemlock Springs Drive, Gregory Township, 0208.

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Caller's at the entrance to the development now, and it's over Acadia. They're requesting an ETA, or if it would be faster to meet you halfway somewhere.

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1: 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It's maybe a panic attack.

I'm at 25 Birchwood Nursing Center, 395 Middle Road, room 125 for a 69-year-old female, shortness of breath, hypertensive, tachycardic, low pulse ox, at 225.

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0: Transporting one to Hazleton Correction, this is Fox.
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complaints, fire medic 2, 135 North Main Street, Malkari Apartments, for the commercial fire alarm. The active Michigan apartment number 10, bedroom smoke detector at 252.

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0: 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That's the same one we had before. Same location.
1: 10-4.

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Matter 37, 152 Fairview Park, Fairview Township. 60-year-old female, roll up the assist. 257.

0: Macrosum. Taff, we're on the way 259. 3-2's on the way over there also.
1: Copy.

Luzerne County, Kingston, 44 Fire, 416 Elm Ave, apartment 213 in Kingston. Assist a female with getting back in her apartment.

0: 230 QRS Mickey 801, difficulty breathing. 157 A Alpha, Rotomoyer Road, Mount Pleasant Township. Mickey 801, 230 QRS for trouble breathing. 157 A Alpha, Rotomoyer Road, Mount Pleasant Township, 230.
1: Pick up 307.

0: 801 responding 157 A Alpha, Rotomoyer Road in Mount Pleasant Township, have a 72-year-old male, difficulty breathing.
1: 801 copies.
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0: 232RS, difficulty breathing, 157 A Alpha, Rotomoyer Road, Mount Pleasant Township.
1: Difficulty breathing, 157 A Alpha, Rotomoyer Road, Mount Pleasant Township, 0312.

0: 230 QRS, difficulty breathing, 157 A Alpha, Rotomoyer Road, Mount Pleasant Township.
1: Difficulty breathing, 157 A Alpha, Rotomoyer Road, Mount Pleasant Township, 03-12.

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Area 2210 Sutton Road, Jackson Township, by the Huntsville Cemetery. For a tree down blocking one lane of travel, 420.

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01230 QRS, trouble breathing, 157A Alpha Road, Amoy Road. No. Thank you, 01230 QRS for trouble breathing, 157A Alpha Road, Amoy Road.

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Cortdale Fire Second Request, the area 41 Cortdale Avenue. For tree down blocking lane of traffic. 516.

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Caller didn't notice if there were any wires involved or not.

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1691 for chest pain, 7545 Columbia Boulevard, Rye Creek Borough. Thank you, 91 for chest pains, 7545 Columbia Boulevard, Rye Creek Borough.

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Activation with illness, 635.

Medic 10, 549 Squad, 35 First Street, Kingston Borough. 37-year-old female, nauseated, light head, weakness.

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Engine 1, County. 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Mac 37. We're responding. 10-4, 639.

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Chief. I'll be on the way to Barry. Any updates?

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1: I don't see yet.
0: Copy. Is there in from 189, engine 2?
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0: 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Investigating. 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
0: You want to hang out at the hydrant on the bottom there? So let's figure out what's going on.
1: 10-4, I'll hang out at the hydrant.
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1: 10 for, that's what was provided, 20 Elmwood.
0: Okay, they have no alarm. At least their alarm's not going off, interior. So unless you got another call from a different address, we're going to clear this out.

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0: 7-1.

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1: Anthony, can you hear me? Yep. Copy, I have one for you. All right, send it.
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0: 10 4 7 0 6.

0: 9994, and the assist 900 North Township Boulevard, apartment 313, 77-year-old male, active seizures, 710.
1: Their pile and bring it up.
2: Oh, okay. Yeah, you have to use that other loader. I guess they took that loader over to Beaver School. You have to use that other one, I guess.
1: Yeah, I'll use the spare there and then make sure I'll clean out most of the dirt out of the bucket when they load chipstone. Got it there.
2: Nope.
3: All right, come on.
2: Okay.

3, not a response, not a response. Advisory. 435 Sweet Valley Road in Union Township will be conducting a control burn for 2 days. No response needed. Again, 435 Sweet Valley Road in Union Township is conducting a control burn. No response needed. 712.

0: caller is requesting no units to respond as of this time. She believes that he fell asleep in the bathroom. The neighbor's there. Is not helping. She's requesting no response at this time. County Mic 30, you could respond now. They are inside and he's unresponsive.
1: 10-4.

0: True for me, they didn't make access to the patient?
1: Yeah, 10-4, sounds like they're doing bystander CPR at this time.
0: Okay.
1: Well, and Alpha.
0: They're all Hazen soon.
1: 10-4-7-21. Cataract 30. Alright, call Taker is back on the phone with them. Sounds like they're doing bystander CPR. County Mac 30, now they're stating that the subject is breathing.

0: Hurry.
1: Another update. PD is on scene doing CPR.
0: 10-4, we're on scene.
1: 10-4, train on scene 722.

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0: 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False activation for guys here, security.
1: Time for?

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1: 33 or 5.2 IDAR location, second patient. Syncope to near syncope, yeah, a female part of here.
0: 7-4.

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1: 7:38.
2: One squad to 33 or 5. The township.
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2: For Mike, once in here, sure, Syncopee, near Syncopee episode, in our witness. So we can alert now.
3: One, go ahead.
4: Engine here, 4 is lifted from Bloom coming to Danville to the hangar. This is for your advisement.
3: Yeah, copy that. 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
2: Medic 5, you hit your marker.
1: 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Accidental.
2: Yeah, I'm for.
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County 26, 149 South Hunter Highway. At Providence Police, room 318 for a 97-year-old female, fall victim, 740.

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Patient weakness, 747.

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0: 750.
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1: 10-4. 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

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E second from Fowler to line. Close. 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
1: Love you, Ralph.
0: 10-4. It looks like this address is virtual, but he's insisting that it's 133.
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And if you could let 4 know for us.

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1: Sergeant Koenig.
0: Sergeant Bravo, you post available.
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1: Sharon County.
0: County, they'll be transporting DOS to General.
1: 844.

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1: Sir, County.
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1: That's 21, you're responding.

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1: Of course, copy.
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0: to DGS for inspection.
1: H3's operator is in the office looking for it.
0: Okay. They need to contact John Lewis. 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

0: Buster, Larry, I don't know. 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
0: Alright, come on down. You guys start flying.
1: Okay. Copy.
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Willow Grove Street from Summit to New Angola Road is closed, but emergencies can get through if needed. 904.

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1: County 25 Alpha.
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0: 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Washingtonville Borough requesting to expedite for an
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0: Okay.
1: Stand for a correction on the address. It's 250 Peyton Boulevard. 250.
0: Stand for it.

0: Yeah, I'm good. Both them cars are going that way, Antoine.
1: Chuck, are you good?
2: Yeah, I'm fine.
1: Okay.
2: Now you can send me one.
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0: 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A person was burned. 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
1: 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I'll be having an investigating also, I wish North Main Fan.
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0: Station 68, traffic 57, gas leak outside of a structure, 1603 Metro Boulevard, Mahoning Township. Station 68, traffic 57, the gas leak outside.
1: Nine 56.

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0: Bayless 6270 QRS, change of mental status, 297D Delta, Ringtown Mountain Road, Locust Township. Bayless 6270 QRS, for change in mental status, 297 Ringtown Mountain Road, Locust Township, 0958.
1: Analyst 62, I responding on a 297D Delta, Ringtown Mountain Road, Locust Township. Have a 73-year-old female. The caller states that she's having what he believes a bipolar episode. She's also shaking, and her words are mixed up and short.
2: Okay.
1: Analyst 62, I responding, 0959.
3: Vicky, 801 County.

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1: We have positive gas readings. 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We're in the process of ventilating the building. The speaker for people there.
0: Yeah, for a couple.

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1: Yep.
0: I got one for you, Anthony.
1: Yep, Senator.

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1: 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Is there a BLS unit coming?
0: That's correct. 573.
1: Very good. Thank you so much.

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0: Copy.

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2: Feels alert and conscious, that's consciousness. I didn't have a helmet on,

0: Yeah, send them over.
1: Denver, they just have their business class.
2: Chief will be in around.
1: Denver.
0: Yeah.
2: Yeah.

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Willow Grove Street between Summit and New Angola Road is now reopened, 10-18.

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0: County, show 41 Alpha responding.
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2: D is a Delta, correct?
3: Affirmative. That's what the caller said.
2: Yeah, I'm finding A, B, and C, but I'm having trouble locating D.
3: Okay.

0: I'm seeing on the map it's all the way back into the field. It goes A, B, C, and then D is right after that one. It's far back.
1: I'll give that a try. This might sound a little confusing. So once you come off Ringtown Mountain, you're going to pass the first house, and there's a second house, and it looks like the driveway goes to the right, or you can continue going straight. Go to the right, and it's a fairly long driveway in the back.
2: All right, I'm going to turn and go back out, because once you hit C, you can't go any further unless I'm going to drive to a field.

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0: 10-4. I have a actual EMS call for Medic 13. Can I pull them off this alarm and you'll advise?
1: 10-4, go ahead.
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meeting in response to Stevens Lane. In response to 610 Wyoming Ave, Dr. Adahar's office for an 83-year-old female patient vomiting, abdominal pain, 10:30.

Paramedic 3, City Fire, 61 East Northampton Street, apartment 1003, for a 65-year-old female patient unresponsive is breathing, 1036.

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0: I have a blue car on Interstate 80 driving very erratically. It's going to wind up causing a wreck. I did not get the license plate because it's I backed off because I'm not getting hit by this car. We are coming up on the Light Street exit now.
1: Okay, you said it was a blue sedan?
0: That is correct. Blue four-door sedan.
1: All right, we'll notify the state police.
2: Texas is responding. 10-4.

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Medic 11, 1615 Terrace Boulevard, Hazleton City. 80-year-old male, fall victim overnight, complaint of leg pain, 1057.

0: Sergeant County.
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0: 315, they were put into the state police.
1: Okay, do you have an ETA on that?
0: I'll call and check.
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0: 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The 24-year-old female, tachy and confusion.
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1: 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Columbia Boulevard in Scott Township. BLS 60 evaluation for possible poisoning. 2511 Columbia Boulevard near the sheet. 718.

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0: 1500 Evergreen Ave in Weatherly, room 104, 86-year-old male patient, medical alarm, 1126.
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1: 149 Engine 1 to County.
0: Medic 2, 101 Eastbound Boulevard at the Embassy, room 101B for a 65-year-old male patient bleeding from the leg, 1137.

an investigation. 1116 Lincoln Avenue. First bill possibly not working properly. 1136.

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0: I was going.
1: Okay.
0: 11:38.
1: Cat 567, we'll handle 101 East Mountain Boulevard. You can return 2A.
0: Is that for him?

0: team operations.
1: Recovery one.
0: He was reached by phone. He'll be giving you a call.
1: I copy. We have limited cell phone service. We were trying to get him on the radio. We're about 10 minutes out from Cold Forks Municipal Building.
0: That's received. He doesn't have a radio with him.
1: I copy. Would you be able to relay that information to him, please?
0: Copy that. 10 minutes out. Beam operations clear. 1140.
1: Thank you. Recovery one will be clear.

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0: Sorry, County.
1: All right, County, we confirmed it was dust from construction in a basement set off the alarm. 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
0: Okay, units available, 1144.
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1: 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I don't know, I'm Croft, 1146.

Brew out of Elm Grove. It's a female in her 80s. Possible stroke, room 153. You might hit some traffic going down there, too. There's traffic right out there.

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0: County from 10 Delta. In reference to this patient on Public Square, doesn't require assistance. If you could just let law enforcement know that she's out here. Is homeless, but doesn't want to be transported.
1: Okay, do the police need to be notified to respond there, or what's the situation?
0: There's a much of a lot, I don't think there's enough.
1: Okay, I'll clear it out then.
0: Thank you, you can show us a building.
1: Stand for it.

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0: 310 East South Street, University Towers, room 320. 20-year-old female patient, chest pain, difficulty breathing. 1202.
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1: Nine Alpha.
2: Nine Alpha.
1: You can put us in row.
2: 1213.

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1: Yep, I'm good.
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1: I'm good.

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1: Runway Elvis.
0: 1217.
2: Three backing quarters unavailable, huh? 1217.

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0: 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Probably have to go to Milroy, turn around, as much traffic as there is.
1: Okay.
2: That's 12:21.
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1: Time for...

0: 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Patient's possibly not breathing.
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0: on a 265 Market Street. Female called us in saying that she found her friend on the floor laying face down. Believes she's passed. Doesn't think CPR will help. Caller had to go to her house down the road to get her phone to call this in. You're going to be looking in the back of the house. The house should have a gray van in front of it.
1: Copy, additional thing.
0: McGate 01 responding, 1236.
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1: No, okay, 120i responding on a 58 Knights Road in Point Township, Northumberland County. It's a 74-year-old female bleeding from the groin area, weak, and blood pressure is around 116/49.

0: 33 whiskey.
1: 33 whiskey.
0: 33 Alpha is responding to 80900 Highway.
1: Where are you heading?
0: 80900 Highway.

2177, Medic 26, respond 683, Route 93, at Valley Scoops and more on a motor vehicle accident, car versus building and pedestrian, 1244.

at 25395 Middle Road at Birchwood, room 103, window for an 80-year-old female altered, 1244.

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0: Do you happen to have an apartment number or anything other than just 218?
1: Apartment 2.
0: Okay, apartment number 2, and how about do we...

0: Asia, we're still trying to make contact at this point, but the main door to the apartment building is locked at this time. And also, there's multiple unlabeled doors, too.
1: Ten four twelve forty six.
2: 9A.
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0: County, Wolfson County Fire. Respond. Wolfson Township Boulevard. From the multi accident, my report was injury fluids down 1250.
1: One sixty-six.
0: We're available,
1: EMS.
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0: Yeah, I'm going to
2: County
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0: standing by.
1: All right, the only other one I could give you is on 309 heading towards Wilkes-Barre. It seems like it's right on the, right past the 165.
0: All right, 10 or so, heading towards Ashley, IAC calling area, Old Ashley Road.
1: 10 for.
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1: 10-4.
3: County Medic 42, respond. Route 309 in Wilkes-Barre Township. For motor vehicle accident with injury, 1255.
1: And for 42, can we on 309 in the area of 165, I guess, like ACT towing that area?
0: County, 10 Bravo.
1: County.
0: 10 Bravo will be available to handle the accident. You can return the outside unit.

0: Jennifer.
1: Pursuit's arriving on location. 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Unknown at this time if the Pentagon truck is involved or not. 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
0: 10-4.

0: 10 is not involved. 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
1: 10-4, I'm medic 10 on the way.

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0: Kenny, will you put me out on Park Ave with Medic 5? And also, can you check the previous call history here for me? See if you have any additional numbers. The person's car is here, but nobody's answering.
1: Stand by, Mark.

0: Yes, 6.
1: Got it.
0: I don't have any previous call information for that address.
1: Okay, thank you. Maintenance just pulled up here, so we're going to try that out.
0: Go ahead.

Pittston Township EMS Medic 29, 1201 Oak Street, passing her outpatient surgery. The right side of the building in the back, 54-year-old female, Donald Payne, 13th

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0: 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He clears out. 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
0: County 3 is transferring to James.
2: Okay.
3: I have another call at 1201 Oak Street. A Geisinger convening to room 3, 26-year-old diabetic emergency. 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
2: Yeah, they don't need us. We'll take that, County. Just let us know.
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1: Hey, sir, are you going to need 29 Bravo?
0: Negative, you can cancel them.
1: Okay, 29 Bravo, you copy? 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
2: Yeah, we're on a gun.
1: Yeah, for...

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1: We're back in service.
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0: for my tailgate locked?
1: Yep, they are.
0: All right, thank you.
1: You're welcome.
0: Get out and look. I will when I get down here on the pool. Don't you start with me, Spring.
1: You don't need to get out and look. That's what he's got me for.
0: I forgot. You're on that crew. You got to send babysit them all, don't you?
1: I threw off his shoulder, so I just looked on the way by.
0: Oh,

0: 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What's all that about?
1: Oh, Gino and Sprinkles.

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1: Oh, is that it?
2: Well, Chelsea will get you to nowhere.

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0: Happy Fire. Mill between Scott and my road's reopened. 1406.
1: All my copy.
2: Headquarters, okay.

0: County, Station 157, 149 for your Rescue Medic 10, 144 Academy Street in Luzerne, at the Borough Building, for an odor of natural gas outside, 140.
1: Again, I'm not responding, 14 turn.

0: 14, surname.
1: 32, Bravo.
2: County.
1: 320 to Academy Street.
2: 10-4. This is the Bravo truck.
1: That's correct.

0: Sir, Connor.
1: 149 Chief, I'm on the scene in Luzerne. This is an outside alert. It's 100 feet from the building, and UGI is on the scene.
0: 10-4, copy.
2: Luzerne County, Chief 157.
0: Sir, Connor.
2: Connor, I'm going to respond to the scene. If anybody calls out with the engine, just have them respond now, not emergent.
0: Stand for.
3: Ten Bravo, given the update, do you want to check with Luzerne Fire if we're still needed on scene?
0: Stand by.
4: What a chance.

0: Sergeant Connor?
1: Yeah, and the Kings and Rescue's arriving on the scene at the Loser and Borough building.
0: 1413.
2: You can go back.
1: Chief, are releasing us?
2: Yeah, you can go back.
1: Okay, County Rescue 3.
0: All right, copy.

0: 2157, 144 Academy Street at the Borough Building for an odor of natural gas outside 1414.
1: Who's why?
2: Okay.
1: Five two two I responding to 30 Virginia Drive.
2: Damn it.

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0: Say that for...

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1: Sato Asko.
0: 14.

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1: It's 123, on scene of the motor vehicle accident, 1426.
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1: 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Alright, 10-4. 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
2: One twelve.
1: To be on scene, exit 178 northbound. We have one male on the ground. State police are also on scene. Bull advice.
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1: Okay. Fire department clear, 1453.
2: 3 Blue Ridge Trail for 3 down, 1453.

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1: Still weak, but I've got you cranked up.
0: Okay. 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Recovery Director and the other assigned units, they're going to remain and we'll radio in when they're on their way back.
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1: Ambulance 120i responding, 50 North Ardmore Avenue, Mahoning. It's an 84-year-old male fall victim with an arm injury, negative LOC.
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0: Okay, ambulance 94, clear the inner city and responding. We're going to 935 East 2nd Street, Nescliff Borough. The 25-year-old female, rapid heart rate.
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0: 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Ambulance 94 responding in the next.
1: Okay. Do they have an ALS unit going with you?
0: Not from this side. Not that I know of.
1: Okay, I'll check with them. They said they had an ALS truck. It's rapid heart rate.
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1: Mickey 121 responding. You're in the Pine Barn, the main hotel lobby. It's an elderly male fall victim did strike his head, negative LOC.
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Medic 10, the Wildman Valley Mall, Wilkes-Barre Township, in the parking lot by J.C. Penney's. Request the police on scene evaluate a patient from an MVA. 1534.

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0: 120i, 1562.
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Medic 9, respond 1548 Sansui Parkway, the Hampton House, Edenbrook. 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

0: morning, Charlie.
1: Morning, what?
0: On the way, 1620. So a white male, black t-shirt, gray t-shirt, standing on 15th Street across from the Turkey Hill.

0: Medic 37, 460 South Main Road, Wright Township, apartment 207, 70-year-old female fall victim, 1624.
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Bear Creek Road and Chestnut Street, in DuPont, a two-car motor vehicle accident with injuries and fluids down at 17 off.

0: Eagleson City Fire, respond 145 Broad Street at the Altamont Building for the activated commercial fire alarm activation on the 8th floor. 1704.
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Concoy MS, 801 Hunter Highway, Eaton Township. 53-year-old female, fall victim, arm pain, 17

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1: 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We're going to handle the call at 801 Hunter Highway.
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0: Hey, Chris, just received a phone call from a gentleman that was involved with the drilling process. He was at our station. He's en route up here to our staging area now, and he's going to take us back and get us right to where the incident occurred.
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0: 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Mount Top Health, room 51, 82 mil, shortness of breath, 1742.
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The area of 161 Cary Avenue by Pantry Quick. Reported smoke in the area 1756.

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1: 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Smells like an open burning. We'll be investigating with command.
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1: 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Engine 1 backup.
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LEL reading of 11. 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

0: 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I'm out. 1851.
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Medic 10, respond to John Hines, 150 Mundy Street, room 215 for a 64-year-old male, altered mental status. 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

0: Hazleton City Fire, Medic 11, West 11th and Grant Street, motor vehicle accident, unknown injury, 1910.
1: Engineering. 10-4, we have two separate calls on it, one at 9th and Grant, one at 11th and Grant.

Taffer, you're on the way at 1911. I have two separate calls, one at 11th and Grant, the other one at 9th and Grant.

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Medic 26, 1122 Rockland Road, Black Creek Township, 69-year-old male, unresponsive, possible extended downtime, 1920.

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They have a 6-minute ETA, time is very short.

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5: 1938.
6: County, 1960. County. County officials to the same NPSB notification, please.
5: Okay, just in case they ask, you have the state to respond, is that correct?
6: Yeah, I believe it's their protocol now.
5: Okay.

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1: Yeah, just so you can show me around.
2: Thanks.

0: 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Chief One's on the way.
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0: 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Do you know what the story is?
1: Yeah, for Willie Fentland, tone. They're just requesting a second truck on scene, man.